0: 10, girl, you a 10. Girl, you a 10, girl, you a 10, girl, you a 10. Girl, you a 10, girl, you a 10, girl, you a 10. Girl, you a 10, girl, you a 10, girl, you a 10.
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2: All right, let's get to it. So Ray J, he says that he's not giving up on his marriage to Princess Love, right? Now, he made a post on Instagram, if you follow him, basically celebrating their 10-year anniversary. Now, Ray J said, look, despite everything that they've been through, it all comes back to love. He did end the message by saying, I don't want to get a divorce. We will get it right. Now, Princess, she hasn't commented or said anything about Ray J's post, but every month it's always something between the both of them. Are they together? Are they not together? Ray J wants the love, but we'll see how this eventually plays out. Also, going down on my timeline, man, football season is officially here. The Saints officially had their preseason opener against Jacksonville. And Coach Moore says that you will not see many starters in Saturday's preseason game. Now, of course, the Saints are once again kicking off against the Jaguars at 3 o'clock inside the Dome on Saturday, man. Who that? Football season is back. I'm definitely loving this. You can check out these stories, plus see what else is going down on my timeline right now at Q93.com/Trey.
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1: Y'all know his name.

All right, Q93 New Orleans, number one for hip-hop and R&B. It is the High A today, and we finally reached the most requested song of the day. And number one is Treaty, Making Love, wrapping up the countdown.

0: L. Love. 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Flip it round, add VE and let's see if this goes far. 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

And if you're a local artist, we are trying to get to play a song inside NOLA Next tonight. That's at 11. We'll talk how you can get your song played. Possibly, it's coming up next, 8 minutes away. It's Q93. 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

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It's one of them songs that would never get old. 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
1: Hello, my name is Whitley, and I want to give a shout out to my man, my baby, Lance. I love you and I miss you, baby. And I hope you call me soon. I'll be waiting for you.
2: I want to give a shout out to my niece Nene. Happy sweet birthday. You know, CC love you. And I'm shouting out from New Orleans. You already know. I want to say happy birthday to Nene. Whoa. This your CC girl, Nico's up. Mine in the house. They got Jay in the house, Key. And we want to say happy birthday. And I'm shouting out my niece, period.
3: 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We want to give a special happy birthday to our dad.
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2: 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I give Ross chills.

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Haven't heard that song in a minute. Also, I got some BJ Cole. BJ So Cold right now. Here is Beyonce with Morning Dew. It's Q93.

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0: Welcome home of the Breakfast Club. I'm Trey White. Coming up next, Usher Good Good. Masada Renee is on the way. Also a throwback from Drake. And how about going to Vegas, man? Look, you already know what they say. What happens in Vegas stays in Vegas. Well, we've got your chance to win a free trip to go to our 2026 iHeartRadio Music Fest. It's going down September 18th through the 19th at the T-Mobile Arena. Two epic nights, one stage, Cardi B's performance, Snoop Dogg, and more. Well, tomorrow we've got three chances for you to win a free trip at 9 a.m., 1 p.m., and 5 p.m. When you hear that keyword, you're going to text it to 200-200, and you might be on your way to Vegas. We're also going to throw in $1,000 on top of that. The
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2: All right, let's get to it. So Ray J, he says that he's not giving up on his marriage to Princess Love, right? Now, he made a post on Instagram, if you follow him, basically celebrating their 10-year anniversary. Now, Ray J said, look, despite everything that they've been through, it all comes back to love. He did end the message by saying, I don't want to get a divorce. We will get it right. Now, Princess, she hasn't commented or said anything about Ray J's post, but every month it's always something between the both of them. Are they together? Are they not together? Ray J wants the love, but we'll see how this eventually plays out. Also, going down on my timeline, man, football season is officially here. The Saints officially had their preseason opener against Jacksonville. And Coach Moore says that you will not see many starters in Saturday's preseason game. Now, of course, the Saints are once again kicking off against the Jaguars at 3 o'clock inside the Dome on Saturday, man. Who that? Football season is back. I'm definitely loving this. You can check out these stories, plus see what else is going down on my timeline right now at Q93.com/Trey.
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1: 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Put that on my
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New Orleans, I go by the name of Charlemagne the God. We appreciate you for waking up to the world's most dangerous morning show, The Breakfast Club. 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
1: Hey, what's up? Giving a shout out for everybody. This is your girl, Ayla from Hummer. I love what y'all play on Q93. Yeah.
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2: I used to think about immature things. 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

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Zodiac sign, it must be a Gemini moon, cause we about to go half. 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

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It's your girl, Shay Diddy. 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

0: 10. 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
3: I used to think about immature things. 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

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Zodiac sign, it must be a Gemini moon, cause we about to go half. 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
1: 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This your boy Hump and his first lady Daff, all the way from Baltimore, enjoying Q93. You understand me? 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
2: I used to think about immature things. 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

about a conservative regular girl that still can beat a chess. 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

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Shay Diddy here. 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
1: Delicious, slow-roasted Cantina Chicken. It's on the new Cantina Chicken Rolled Quesadilla at Taco Bell. 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Then it's rolled up, kind of like a burrito, if you will. 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

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And one.

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1: That's crazy.
0: Yeah, yeah. Getting all frisky.
2: 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Well, tell them how they can watch your podcast.
0: Three Blind Mics. Tell us again.
1: Go on YouTube and you will type in the number 3 Blind, B-L-I-N-D, M-I-C-S. And I wish Charlamagne was there because I know he don't have nothing like this on the Black Effect podcast.
0: He sure don't.
2: Now, we'll let him know. We'll tell him.
0: Yeah, he'd be open to that. He love a stud. Whether you blind or not, he love a stud, girl.
2: Okay, we'll put your whole what, but I was just going to tell him where the podcast was so he can check it out for himself.
1: Yeah, please do that. And if y'all don't mind going to it and liking and subscribing and putting a comment, that'd be great.
0: Absolutely, absolutely.
2: Just acting like she did now because you can't see. But tell her, you can see. You know what's going on.
1: Jeff, don't play.
0: I'm not. I'm looking it up right now. I don't see. Oh, 3 Blind. No. This, y'all not popping up. You said it on YouTube.
1: Yes, we are.
2: The number 3.
1: Type in the number 3.
0: Is it Mob Ties podcast episode 2?
1: Who?
0: 3 Blind. Oh, no, that's Mice. 3 Blind Mice. Yo, it's not popping up. I typed in 3 Blind Mics podcast. It's not coming up.
1: The number 3. Yeah. No spaces.
0: Oh.
1: B-L-I-N-D. M-I-C-S.
0: I know how to spell all that. But I was saying that you're not.
2: We're going to look it up, Mama. You have a great weekend, all right?
0: All right.
1: Are you
0: going to
1: put me on hold?
0: If you want to hold on.
2: I just told you.
0: Oh, yeah. I see. Yeah. DJ Domo and Devillion.
2: There you go.
0: Yeah.
2: Well, get it off your chest. 800-585-1051. It's The Breakfast Club. Good morning.
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14: One area that is becoming more of a problem for us is South Claiborne and Martin Luther King. Around 1 a.m. today, there was a crash in that intersection that also damaged the traffic light. Last look, a light was kind of hanging over the roadway there. That has also led to at least one other accident since. So that's a real hot spot. Again, it's Martin Luther King and South Claiborne. You might want to avoid the area. 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
1: Hello, who's this?
2: Hey, this is Mike from Detroit.
1: What up, though,
3: what
1: Mike?
3: What up, though?
2: What's going on, y'all? I just wanted to call in and tell y'all more information about when a sailor goes overboard on the ship.
1: Please do.
3: Yes, sir.
4: Please.
2: So it's not as simple as y'all think. When someone jump overboard, the divers have to get dressed out first. Mm-hmm. Those are the ones who normally save them. And then a helicopter gets in the air and shines a light in the water where they at. Mm-hmm. And then everyone on board is taught to go up to the flight deck and point in a direction where the sailor is in the water.
1: Ah.
2: So it's not as simple as, like, you know, just throw something out there and get them. That takes time.
1: Okay. Oh, gotcha. Okay.
3: Yeah, I ain't even know
2: and
3: if they
2: another
3: saw
2: thing,
3: them or not.
2: The reason why they out there so long, a normal deployment takes 6 to 7 months.
1: Mm-hmm.
2: But they are taught to, if you already on deployment and something happened, it's cheaper and quicker for them to send them, because any other aircraft carrier takes like 2 to 3 months for workups before they even allowed to go on the mission.
1: Gotcha.
3: Okay.
1: Gotcha.
2: But yeah, I just wanted to let y'all know.
1: So what do they do when they're there all that time and they have no more food and they have no more supplies? So what do they do in that situation? Because it's not like they could just, you know, go to the local grocery store or Home Goods and get stuff. Damn. So what do you do during that?
2: So I think the shortage of food and supplies is kind of exaggerated. The Navy really do a good job of making sure they got supplies and food. That's like hard to believe, but I will say, being out there that long without a port call, that's highly unusual and very stressful. I've been on that actual ship right before, that carrier.
1: Wow. Right. Oh, you've been on the carrier that we've been talking about this morning?
2: Yeah, yep.
1: Okay.
3: So how is it highly unlikely that they ran out of food if they've been out there 250 days, which you just said is rare? You know what I mean?
2: Yeah, I don't believe that any aircraft carrier runs out of food. It's a whole process. Usually you get like another ship come and bring you food, usually every week or a couple of days. But if you know, they do have rations where they'll cut down on eating times, so you just can't, you know, you can eat at certain times instead of it just being wide open to preserve food. But I don't think they're running out.
1: Gotcha.
3: Okay.
1: You know, there's a brother that actually helps me at my crib. He's ex-military. And the dope thing about him is he said he was on aircraft carriers and things like that. He said when you're on those ships, there is no Lowe's and there is no Home Depot. So if something breaks down, you got to learn how to make a new one, or learn how to fix it. So when he comes to the house and something breaks down, he fixes it first before he goes to Home Depot.
3: Engineer, which
1: is amazing to me.
3: Yeah.
1: So we appreciate you, bro, and thank you for your service, man.
2: Thank you.
1: All right, brother.
3: My thing is, how can he even say that if he's never been out there? He's never been out there that long. Like, I don't know.
1: No, he said he's not. He's been out there.
4: He said he's been for that long, stuck out there,
3: is what I'm saying.
4: I know the Military Times, a newspaper called the Military Times, they're also reporting this. And then I personally had some military families who have people on that ship reach out and say the same thing, that they're running out of a lot of necessities and a lot of things.
5: Do you think the stuff with the economy could be, like, in all the tariffs and all that stuff could be messing up, you know, deliveries and shipments too?
4: I don't know that. Sure.
1: They would get the food. Regardless, they're going to get food to the troops. I think they've been out there so long and I don't think they were prepared to be out there this long. I just don't think the preparation was bad.
4: That's it,
5: Envy. And we haven't heard of any. And Mimi, you don't have any updates of people bringing them food every week, like this gentleman just said, right?
4: I don't. No,
5: that's what I'm saying.
4: I know that he's right about that. Ships do come and bring them food, but as of lately, and I know there's a ship on the way. That's what I do know.
5: Right,
4: but
5: that's what you just reported. Like you said, there's no way of, like, no destination time. There's no updates on how long it's going to take for them to actually get there. My thing is just, why is everybody so quick to doubt that they're running out of shit? I don't get it.
4: Well, there's multiple outlets reporting that, and multiple people are telling, like I said, about at least 6 different service members, their families reached out to me yesterday after they heard our reporting on this story, and they all said the same thing.
1: Well, salute to all the troops, and we'll continue to pray for you, and we appreciate your service. And the families out there, I know y'all stressed out right now. We're praying for you as well. Get it off your chest. 800-585-1051. We got the latest with Lauren coming up?
5: We do, man. Look, we just found out yesterday that Papoose shot off a cease and desist to Remy Ma over that freestyle that she did. Remember, she remixed it at Angie Martinez's barbecue?
1: Yes.
5: Well, that ain't stopping nothing, because Remy got a new record. We going to get into the new song. Mm. She going nuclear. We going to talk about it.
3: Ain't nobody sending a cease and desist over there. Damn.
1: All right, we'll get to that next. It's The Breakfast Club. Good morning.
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11: Hey, the biggest problem we are looking at early this morning is at the intersection of South Claiborne and Martin Luther King. There was an accident there around 1 a.m. today that damaged the traffic light. A last look, light was kind of hanging over the roadway, which in turn has led to at least one other accident since. So it remains a big hot spot, and that situation is causing a backup on westbound I-10 that's starting to near North Claiborne. I'm Ray Romero.
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0: Stadium's Big Three season is heating up, and it all comes down to this. The Big Three playoffs are coming to Dallas, Texas. The four best teams in the Big Three battle it out for a spot in the championship. The action starts with the legendary Big Three Celebrity Game. 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
2: A heat advisory is in effect today for southeast Louisiana. Afternoon high temperatures climb to the upper 90s. Feel like temperatures lock in at 110 degrees. And unfortunately, there doesn't seem to be any relief in sight this weekend. Temperatures stay in the upper 90s. Make sure you drink plenty of water and take care of yourself, especially if you're headed out this weekend. We are also watching two areas in the Atlantic, but no threat here to Louisiana. I'm meteorologist Grace Williams with Fox 8.
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2: Morning, everybody. It's DJ Envy, Just Hilarious, Charlamagne Tha God. We are The Breakfast Club. Lana Rose is here as well. We got a special guest in the building.
3: Yes, indeed. Mm-hmm.
2: Ladies and gentlemen, we have Caroline Hirsch.
3: The legend.
2: Welcome.
4: Good morning, guys. Nice to see you all again.
3: Nice to see you, too.
2: Owner and founder of Caroline's on Broadway, the iconic comedy spot that I miss so damn much.
3: I haven't been to a comedy club since it's closed. Oh, I'm not even joking. Yeah. I used to go to Caroline's all the time.
2: Me too.
3: Salute to Greg. You always made sure we was good.
2: And Greg's here. I had to see
3: Greg. So many different comedians at Caroline's.
2: Oh, man.
3: I literally have not been to a comedy club in New York City since.
2: I've been to a couple, but it's not the same. Like I said, me and the wife used to go damn near every other week, and it didn't matter who was performing, right? Because it was always somebody's good, and you would get to learn about comedians there, and that spot is heavily. I even did my podcast. I did a podcast weekend there, and you showed us so much love. So before we get into business, when are we bringing Caroline's back?
4: Well, Caroline's is kind of exists with the New York Comedy Festival. Mm. So we kind of closed down Caroline's, the building, but not forgotten Caroline's. Mm-hmm. But we do and produce shows through the New York Comedy Festival, mm-hmm. which happens this year, November 6th through the 15th. Mm-hmm. And we're very happy to present a whole new slew of younger comedians to our roster, plus the older ones. And that's where the festival has gone over the years. It used to be just stand-up, but now it's integrated with podcasts,

0: advisory is in effect today for southeast Louisiana. Afternoon high temperatures climb to the upper 90s. Feel like temperatures lock in at 110 degrees. And unfortunately, there doesn't seem to be any relief in sight. This weekend, temperatures stay in the upper 90s. Make sure you drink plenty of water and take care of yourself, especially if you're headed out this weekend. We are also watching two areas in the Atlantic, but no threat here to Louisiana. I'm meteorologist Grace Williams with Fox 8.
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0: about worrying about what the next step is. It's really cherishing the moments that you have as you make them, and know that everything that you're doing should last an eternity. And if you put the integrity in what you're doing at that moment, it will. It also, you know, for me is a mantra that, you know, the journey, or really the destination, is the journey, the most important part, not the goal. 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

0: All right, well, that was your new music. And don't forget, there's other singles out today, like Quavo with Trent, Shakira, and Burna Boy. Tinashe has a new single, Sleepy Hollow with Kyle Rich, Miley Santana, all the new music. Also, hit us up at Way Up With E and let us know what you're listening to and what your favorite songs are right now. Or if we missed anything, it happens. And when we come back, tell us a secret.
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0: Wire. The playoffs are here. The action starts with the legendary Big Three Celebrity Game. 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
4: Hot temperatures are going to be the rule into the weekend. A heat advisory through this afternoon, and we may see heat warnings over the weekend as actual air temperatures will be in the upper 90s, and our feels like temperatures are more in the 108 to 110 range. Take full heat precautions, breaks in the air conditioning when you can, and stay fully hydrated. This will last right through the weekend, so be prepared. For Fox 8, your weather authority in Bounce TV, I'm meteorologist Nicandra Norwood.
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6: Hot temperatures are going to be the rule into the weekend. A heat advisory through this afternoon, and we may see heat warnings over the weekend as actual air temperatures will be in the upper 90s. And our feels-like temperatures are more in the 108 to 110 range. Take full heat precautions, breaks in the air conditioning when you can, and stay fully hydrated. This will last right through the weekend, so be prepared. For Fox 8, your weather authority in Bounce TV, I'm meteorologist Nicandra Norwood.
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2: Traffic signals are out on South Claiborne at Martin Luther King after an earlier accident. Watch for an accident just in on Ferret at South Carrollton Avenue. You're traveling on the causeway, winds are blowing at 6 miles per hour. Ferry boats are in operation at Shellnet, Canal Street, Belle Chase, and Pointe-la-Hache. If you see traffic problems, dial pound 250, keyword New Orleans traffic. I'm Lisa Bakke.
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5: Hot temperatures are going to be the rule into the weekend. A heat advisory through this afternoon, and we may see heat warnings over the weekend as actual air temperatures will be in the upper 90s, and our feels like temperatures are more in the 108 to 110 range. Take full heat precautions, breaks in the air conditioning when you can, and stay fully hydrated. This will last right through the weekend. So be prepared. For Fox 8, your weather authority in Bounce TV, I'm meteorologist Nicandra Norwood.
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1: In NFL preseason action, the Bengals topped the Lions 16-14. The Steelers beat the Packers 28-9 with rookie QB Drew Aller throwing for two touchdowns and running for another. The Colts and Patriots tied at 13. Fernando Mendoza made his debut for the Raiders throwing for a touchdown, but Vegas loses to Arizona 27-14. The Chargers rolled the Texans 27-7, and the Titans beat the 49ers 19-13. Three more games tonight. And in baseball, at the third edition of the Field of Dreams game in Dyersville, Iowa, the Phillies topped the Twins 7-1, with Kyle Schwarber hitting two home runs into the corn and Brandon Marsh adding another in the seventh. With the win, the Phillies move a half a game ahead of Arizona for the final wild card spot. I'm Andy West with your iHeartRadio Sports Report.
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3: Now back. Yeah, she back at it. 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Way up with Angela Yee is on.

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0: And the first thing that came to my mind, I said, I'm not a celebrity. And he just looked at me and said, it's your show. 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
1: All right, well, that is your Yee T. And when we come back, it's a new Music Friday. We'll let you know what you should be checking for. 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First and foremost, Friday has an album out, and it's Friday. It's way up. Trap House Mob.
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17: The Giants will be the host for the 2028 Baseball All-Star Game. 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I'm Frank Aaron.
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0: Traveling north to escape Jim Crow laws and to seek out economic opportunities, the Great Migration brought with it a classic blues sound. The sound that would be infused with life from the city, giving birth to the Chicago blues. Defined by a guitar and harmonica played through amplifiers, sometimes to the point of distortion, the Chicago blues would become an international phenomenon.
1: You're nothing but a big town, baby boy.
0: Blues clubs would eventually sprout up on the South Side as a new culture took hold. 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
2: Baby, can it be mine?
0: Chicago blues would go on to become one of the most significant influences on early rock music. 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
3: What's up? It's Way Up with Angela Yee. JoJo!
4: Yeah!
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3: Yes, watch all of that on Way Up with Yee. Also, on Monday, I'm broadcasting live from Times Square. This is the first time Way Up with Yee has done that. You're all invited to come. It's community through hoops. If you love basketball, if you have kids that love basketball, family members, or wherever, come out. It's a free basketball clinic that's led by New York Knicks legend Allen Houston. I'll be out there. TK Kirkland, Donnell Rawlings, Maino, all of us are going to be outside.
4: Dope.
3: In Times Square. Okay, so join us. And shout out to Three Keys Management for making all this happen. Shout out to Meeks. And shout out to Darren T. Moore from More Justice. You guys, have a great rest of your weekend, and I will see y'all on Monday. This is your show, so you have the last word.
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13: Hot temperatures are going to be the rule into the weekend. A heat advisory through this afternoon. And we may see heat warnings over the weekend as actual air temperatures will be in the upper 90s. And our feels like temperatures are more in the 108 to 110 range. Take full heat precautions, breaks in the air conditioning when you can, and stay fully hydrated. This will last right through the weekend, so be prepared. For Fox 8, your weather authority in Bounce TV, I'm meteorologist Nicandra Norwood.
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0: chance to win your way in. Or, listen up, I got another keyword coming up at 5 o'clock, right before the 5 o'clock fix. We rolling around this thing, man. Happy Friday. Keep it locked in.
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2: If you're making your way southbound on I-55, an earlier breakdown was cleared just past Rudock. Watch for an accident on Fats Domino Avenue at North Claiborne. If you're on the causeway, winds blowing at 5 miles per hour. And traffic is flowing well on the connection heading from Gretna to the CBD. It's a 9-minute drive. I'm Lisa Bakke. Follow us on X, Total Traffic NO.
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0: It's the R&B Super Jam, September 6th in the Smoothie King Center. 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
9: Hot temperatures are going to be the rule into the weekend. A heat advisory through this afternoon, and we may see heat warnings over the weekend as actual air temperatures will be in the upper 90s. And our feels like temperatures are more in the 108 to 110 range. Take full heat precautions, breaks in the air conditioning when you can, and stay fully hydrated. This will last right through the weekend, so be prepared. For Fox 8, your weather authority in Bounce TV, I'm meteorologist Nicandra Norwood.
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293, that was that new joint from Cardi B. Aha! 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That keyword, drop it at 5. 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
1: 10. 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

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And I help with the lease. 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

0: jams coming up. That's right, man. I'm going to hit you with Mariah the Scientist. Also, I got some Treaty for you, that Drake shebang, and more. Big shout out to all my teachers, the ones that finished their first week last week, and my other teachers that's finishing either their first or second week. This week, we are trying to celebrate you. That's right. All the hardworking teachers out there who are inspiring our children and work with local public schools. 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That's right. So if you are one of those amazing teachers out there, or if you know one of those amazing teachers out there, make sure to nominate them today, all right? Not tomorrow, not the day after that, but today. And you can do that at iHeartRadio.com/teachers.
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0: 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Make me hot. 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Check it out. Come on. Make me hot. It's your. Check it out. I want your bad. It's your. Check it out.
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Come on.

0: music a drop. Girl, I wind up them bumper. This is the summer, summer controller. Drake from Canada. Beanie Man from Jamaica. The one you murder. Zaga.
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I just want to say one thing. If you think they got any other radio station better than Q93, heavens no. It don't get no better, man. Q93, Wild Wayne, the best doing it, man. Straight up.

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2: 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Tune out all those work emails and turn up that twin turbo V6 engine. 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